0: And if your heart is broken, just lift those hands and
1: sing.
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0: 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I know.
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1: Thank you, God, for giving us our identity in you. We can know who we are because we know whose we are. And we don't have to work for your approval. 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
0: I'll share a faith walk with you every morning. The Get Up News, and you know we got the music that you love.
1: You know how we do it, the faith and the funny.
0: Absolutely, we'll keep on faith walking.
1: Love talking.
0: And joy living on Get Up Mornings.

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1: Donna, pray for us. I speak blessings of health, blessings of wealth. And until I see you again, my friend, I'm excited about your win.

He cannot fail. 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Tell him there is no failure. Say it like you believe it. There is no failure in God. Listen. I wish you could see yourself in the future.

journey y'all want the Lord. Now listen, in order for you to go to that next level, you may have to go through a little something. Watch me, you put that hand up there now. But I want all of y'all that don't mind going through the persecution in order to go to the next level in God.

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7: I asked my big brother to come and help me with this one. Ladies and gentlemen,

ever lain before. That day was the preparation, and the Sabbath drew near. So notice the Bible documents for us the day that Jesus died and the day that he was buried was the preparation day. What was that? That was the day in preparation for the Sabbath. So he was buried on preparation day.

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2: Because many people reason if Jesus celebrated the Passover, shouldn't Christians celebrate it too? The Bible shows that Jesus did celebrate the Passover. But he did so because he was living under the law of Moses. Before his death, he also established a new memorial for his followers under the new covenant. Let us read from Galatians chapter 4, verse 4 to 5. Jesus celebrated the Passover because he was under the law. Galatians chapter 4, verse 4. But when the fullness of time had come, God sent forth his Son, born of a woman, born under the law, to redeem those who were under the law, that we might receive the adoption as sons. Jesus obeyed each and every commandment of the law of Moses, including observing the Passover. The Passover itself was commanded by the God in the Old Testament in Exodus chapter 12, verse 14. Exodus chapter 12, verse 14, "So this day shall be to you a memorial, and you shall keep it as feast to the Lord throughout your generations." You shall keep it as a feast by the everlasting ordinance. This command was given to the nation of Israel under the law of Moses. During his last Passover, Jesus established a new memorial. Instead of telling his disciples to continue observing the Passover, Jesus instituted the Lord's Supper. In Luke chapter 22, verse 19 to 20, Jesus Christ was saying this, "And he took bread, gave thanks." Remember, he was in the feast of Passover. In the feast of Passover, he took a bread, gave thanks, and broke it, and gave it to them, saying, "This is my body, which is given for you. Do this in remembrance of me." Likewise, he also took a cup from the same feast, from the same dinner. Likewise, he also took a cup after supper, saying, "This cup is new covenant in my blood, which is shed for you." Notice that Jesus said, "Do this in remembrance of me." He shifted the focus of remembering Israel's deliverance from Egypt to remembering his death for the sins of the world. The world covenant ended at the cross. You all know that. The Bible teaches that the law of Moses was removed when Christ died. Colossians chapter 2, verse 14 to 17, it says that. Colossians chapter 2, verse 14 to 17, it says that, "Having wiped out the handwriting of requirements that was against us, which was contrary to us, and he has taken it out of the way, having nailed it to the cross. Having disarmed principalities and powers, he made a public spectacle of them, triumphing over them in it. So let no one judge you in the food or in drink or regarding a festival or a new moon or Sabbaths, which are shadow of things to come, but substance in the Christ." So the Passover was one of the Old Testament festival that points forward to Christ. The new covenant was replaced the Old Covenant. So Hebrews chapter 8 verse 13, it says that, in that he says a new covenant he has made the first obsolete. Now what is becoming obsolete and growing old is ready to vanish away. So Christians under the new covenant, not the covenant given through Moses. So what

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That's a fun new one from Tamela Mann featuring Kirk Franklin and Wyclef Jean with Hello God. All right, fam, up next, one of my favorite artists right now, Todd Trimmett, reminding you we gonna be all right on The Best in Inspiration.

0: 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Evil times will come in his heel day. 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

disciples have about Jesus Christ. Verse 19 says he comes bringing peace. Peace be with you. Verse 21 tells us that he, after imparting peace, he then breathes on them. Verse 22 and said, receive the Holy Spirit. He comes only

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1: May we please pause for a minute of prayer. Oh, dear God, creator of the entire universe, we stop what we are doing to say thank you and to let you know that we appreciate having you in our lives. Because of our belief in you, God, our understanding of your greatness and your mercy, and most importantly, our witnessing of your awesome power and unlimited ability, we know that you can empower us to accomplish that which may appear impossible. You did not let the sea stop Moses. You parted the waters. You did not allow the wall to stop Joshua. You made the wall come tumbling down. You didn't allow the giant to stop David. And you didn't even allow death to stop Jesus, who we all know is still teaching as strong as ever. So all that we ask of you today, dear God, is to please help us to never forget that for with you, our God, nothing is impossible. Hallelujah and amen.
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